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1: 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We are local. 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

0: Tasha Layton, Meet Me in the Valley on Spirit FM. Hey, I am Jen. If you want to live your life for Jesus, if you want to live a life like him, the only way for us to do that is by making God's voice the loudest of all. You have to push aside the voices of this world, the people around you. Push aside the voices that are leading you away from him and listen to his still small voice.
1: 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There's a story in the Gospel of Luke where Jesus comes to a sea and a multitude of people are following him. Jesus sees a boat and he gets into it. The boat happened to belong to Peter. Jesus asked Peter to row out a little from the shore, and from that boat, Jesus continues to minister to the multitude. Think about that for a moment. Jesus took something Peter used to make a living, his fishing boat, and he used it to share the good news with a multitude of people. And it's the same with your gift to Spirit FM. In your hands, your gift may seem insignificant. You may wonder, what difference can my gift really make? But when you place it in the hands of God and partner it with a ministry that is committed to sharing the message of Jesus, something much bigger can happen. 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Our fall fundraiser begins October 5th. 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You never know how many lives God can touch with what you're willing to place in his hands.

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0: 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Hey, I am Jen. If you haven't gotten into God's Word yet today, I'd love to help you do that. Here's our verse of the day. It's from Luke chapter 16, verse 10. It says, if you are faithful in little things, you will be faithful in large ones.
1: This is big. This is huge. It's the Big Music Review, where your opinion matters. 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

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We had our Hope Zone tonight in Urbana at Skyline High School. 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

0: Matt Maher, gonna be all right on Spirit FM. Such a cheerful song, a cheerful attitude, and it makes me think about what kind of attitude do I have? Even when things are rough, even when things are challenging, what's my first response? Is it a cheerful attitude? Because I want it to be. It isn't always the case. Somebody gives you bad news, somebody puts extra work on your plate, whatever it is, do you complain about it? Do you grump about it? Are you in a bad mood? Or do you have a cheerful and loving attitude?
1: 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Heaven knows I'm no gardener, but in the parable of the sower, Jesus tells us about a farmer who goes out and scatters seed. Some lands on the path, some on rocky ground, some among thorns, but some falls on good soil and produces an incredible harvest. That, my friend, is a picture of what Spirit FM is all about. 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Maybe one song of encouragement reminds them that Jesus can change the direction of their life. We plant, we water, but God brings the growth. So this fall fundraiser, would you prayerfully consider being a part of what God is doing through Spirit FM? It isn't just about keeping this radio station on the air. It's about keeping Jesus on the air. And we appreciate you so very much.

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But when she was in the hospital, he knew people were praying for him and he could feel it. He could feel God moving through the hospital, feel those prayers in action. And this song meant so much to him to think about how he knew somebody prayed.

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1: 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Yeah, keep going. In fact, invite someone to go with you.

0: John Ruddick and Praise God, Holding on Spirit FM. Hey, I am Jen. What's something you're praising God for tonight? I was thinking about this and I thought, you know, it's kind of an odd thing to think to be thankful for, but I'm praising God for calendar reminder alerts. Yeah, those ones that go off and go, you have a meeting, or hey, don't forget to do this, or send that email, or you put this note down before to remind yourself of XYZ. My life would be such a mess if I didn't have those calendar alert reminders. I hope that it's helpful for you too. If not, maybe start using them, because man, it has gotten me a lot more organized. I am so grateful and thankful that we have those.
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0: We the Kingdom and Rescue Me on Spirit FM. Hey, I am Jen. I'm so glad that you are listening. I pray that there is something that just reaches through your speaker and just grabs your heart and points you closer to Jesus. 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

0: Hey, this is Jaden from Afternoons on Spirit FM. 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

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Your kids are arguing, and yeah, you spilled the coffee this morning, and you're wondering how you're going to hold everything together. 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

There's a moment right before a race starts. Everyone is still, quiet even. But that stillness is where the race is actually won or lost. Because how you start determines how you finish. That's exactly where we are with Spirit FM right now. Our fall fundraiser begins October 5th, and the gifts that come in before then matter just as much as the ones that come in during the fundraiser. When we start strong, it sets the tone for everything that follows. So don't wait. Be part of the start. Somewhere right now, someone's discouraged and they're listening, and a song will come on that reminds them they're not alone. That's happening because listeners like you invest in this station. Give today, and your

0: after arrogance after arrogance. I had all the answers, even though I wasn't even the kind of person trying to find answers. No idea where God is. He's somewhere hanging out, and I'll get back to him eventually, maybe.
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There's a story in the Gospel of Luke where Jesus comes to a sea and a multitude of people are following him. Jesus sees a boat and he gets into it. The boat happened to belong to Peter. Jesus asked Peter to row out a little from the shore, and from that boat, Jesus continues to minister to the multitude. Think about that for a moment. Jesus took something Peter used to make a living, his fishing boat, and he used it to share the good news with a multitude of people. And it's the same with your gift to Spirit FM. In your hands, your gift may seem insignificant. 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You never know how many lives God can touch with what you're willing to place in his hands.

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Hey, it's Brooke from the Rise and Shine Morning Show, and there is just something I love about the way Scripture talks about planting. Heaven knows I'm no gardener, but in the parable of the sower, Jesus tells us about a farmer who goes out and scatters seed. Some lands on the path, some on rocky ground, some among thorns, but some falls on good soil and produces an incredible harvest. That, my friend, is a picture of what Spirit FM is all about. 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Maybe your gift seems small, but you just never know where that seed will land. Maybe it reaches somebody in a desperate time. Maybe one song of encouragement reminds them that Jesus can change the direction of their life. We plant, we water, but God brings the growth. So this Fall Fundraiser, would you prayerfully consider being a part of what God is doing through Spirit FM? It isn't just about keeping this radio station on the air. It's about keeping Jesus on the air. And we appreciate you so very much.

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1: Spirit FM, I'm Sean with you on a Saturday morning. And talking about Saturday, well, if you're in northern Missouri, you can expect around the lower 70s with some scattered showers. Central Missouri, 70 to 80 degrees with some possible thunderstorms popping up throughout the afternoon and morning. And then southern Missouri, you're going to be around 80 degrees with some chances of scattered thunderstorms. It's going to make for a very nice Saturday. I just

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1: Spirit FM. Hey, I'm Sean with you on a Saturday morning. And I don't know about you, but we had a great time last night at the Hope Zone right there in Urbana and had a lot of fun meeting you. It's always a pleasure to be able to get out and to see you. Now, the Hope Zone is not over with because next Friday night, we're going to be at the Eldon High School, October 2nd at 6 o'clock p.m. for the game there as well. We'll have our tent and table set up with some great prizes and an opportunity for you to enter win a really cool prize. There'll also be a little bit of football thrown around at that tent as well. And we just cannot wait to see you because, well, we want to bring some hope that only God can give. And we want to meet you as well. If you'd like more information about our Hope Zones, we have all of that information at spiritfm.org.
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Hey, I'm Sean. And you know, I like a verse found in Matthew 6:3. It says, but seek first the kingdom of God and his righteousness, and all of these things will be added unto you. I know today we're going to be seeking out a lot of different things, but let's make sure we take a moment to seek him. I have found it time and time again, when I put him first, he provides in a way that I've never seen before.

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And that happened the other night when we went out for dinner with some of our daughters for some birthday celebrations, and it seemed to be like it was taking a lot longer to get our food than normal. And instead of getting upset about that, we began to spend time and talk about some of our childhood memories with the girls. And, you know, we were talking, and long before we even remembered the food wasn't there, we were enjoying one another's presence. When we have to wait, we can make the best of it. Hey, guys.

0: Spirit FM. I'm Sean with you on a Saturday morning. And I don't know about you, but the first time I ever went to a concert, I'll never forget it. Being able to see songs sang that I'd only heard on the radio and all of the stage and lighting and all of the fun things. And then when we went to the booth that sold all the t-shirts, man, it was a fun experience. It's been a while since I've been to a concert. Missouri State Fair was the last one. But you know, we have some concerts coming up that you probably are going to want to go to. It's going to be Toby Mac with Chris Tomlin and Third Day in Columbia on November 5th. And then on November 7th, it's going to be Mercy Me, Jeremy Camp, and quite a few others. And here at Spirit FM, we like to give away tickets. And we're not giving any away today, but on October 14th, 15th, and 16th, be listening for a special sounder. And when you call in, you can be entered to win 4 tickets to one of those great concerts. 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

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I'm Sean, and I don't know about you, but I know what makes for a perfect Saturday. Being able to sleep in a little bit. Here we are, wide awake, and some of us are tired and are going to be going to bed because you just got off of work here a little while ago, but I don't know what makes a perfect Saturday. This early, I think a cup of coffee, some great music, and we have one of those for you next.

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1: Thank you for sharing your Saturday morning with us here at Spirit FM. Hey, I'm Sean, and today's weather, well, we'll be sharing some of it throughout the entire state. That's those scattered showers and thunderstorms. Now, some of the temperatures won't be shared as much. Northern Missouri, you're going to be in the upper 60s to mid 70s. Central Missouri, 70 to the low 80s. And Southern Missouri, well, it's going to be in the lower 80s for you. But we are going to share some of those rain showers throughout the entire state. Just keep a watchful eye for them, but maybe they won't even show up. That'll be okay as well.

You may have found yourself in a situation where you didn't know what to do. I'm Sean with Spirit FM, and I have found myself many times in those situations, often in hospitals. When my wife was going through some major medical issues for about 15 years, we spent a lot of time in hospitals, and we didn't know if it was going to be all right or not. But we knew God, and we knew that God would help us through situations and circumstances. And it was moments like that that we knew, you know what, it's going to be all right. Right.

0: 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Hey, I'm Sean. And this last week, we received a text message during the morning show from a grandmother who was taking her grandkids to daycare. And while they were on their way, the grandkids were in the back seat singing along with one of the songs that was playing. The grandmother said, "Thank you so much for providing music that it makes our mornings even better and helps our grandkids know Him." You know, that's what Spirit FM is all about. It's been 41 years in this ministry, and it's continuing to go strong each and every day, creating moments like that. We know it's God, and God loves to get all of the glory for what He does through this station. He also likes to see you and I involved in that too as well. If you would like to know more about how you can help support this ministry, listen to this next message, or you can also visit us at spiritfm.org.
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Well, I want you to know something. He's an expert at fixing mistakes.

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0: Mara Justine with Blessed Assurance here on Spirit FM. Hey, I'm Sean, and you know, life has a funny way of changing the plan without asking our permission first. Things like your job changing or the kids growing up, and that happens overnight. It doesn't feel like it, but when it does happen, it is almost like overnight. Relationships change, a door closes, and maybe all of a sudden a new responsibility that you did not plan on shows up. A season you thought would last longer suddenly ends and it's over with, and you find yourself thinking, okay, God, what do I do now? You know, God has a solution for everything in His Word. Proverbs 2:6 says this, "For the Lord gives wisdom. From His mouth come knowledge and understanding." I love that it says that the Lord gives wisdom. I don't know what you're going through today. It could be good. It could be exactly the way you thought it was supposed to go. But I know this, that each and every one of us need wisdom at some point. And the first one to turn to get the best kind is always Him.
1: 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There's a story in the Gospel of Luke where Jesus comes to a sea and a multitude of people are following Him. Jesus sees a boat and He gets into it. The boat happened to belong to Peter. Jesus asked Peter to row out a little from the shore, and from that boat, Jesus continues to minister to the multitude. Think about that for a moment. Jesus took something Peter used to make a living, his fishing boat, and He used it to share the good news with a multitude of people. 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

Spirit FM on your Saturday morning. I'm Sean, and it's amazing how quickly something can change in just a week. Talk about temperatures in Missouri. They've been changing all week long and getting cooler. And at northern Missouri, it's going to be kind of like that today. Higher of the 60s to mid 70s with some scattered showers. Central Missouri, 70 to 80 degrees with some possible thunderstorms popping up here and there maybe. Southern Missouri is going to be a little bit warmer. You're going to be seeing some lower 80s with possibilities of thunderstorms. And just last week, I think it was like 100 and something. I'm so glad that we are getting cooler temps.

0: I was looking through a website the other day that listed all of the things that are taking place throughout the entire state of Missouri, all the different activities. And I was like, oh, that would be cool to be at all of those. And I don't know about you, but I can only be at one place at one time. The only person that I know that can be in multiple places at the same time is usually a mom. And how they do it, I don't know. But I know this, we're going to have to be only in one place at one time. And Spirit FM is the same way. 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
1: Hey, it's Brooke from the Rise and Shine Morning Show, and there is just something I love about the way Scripture talks about planting. Heaven knows I'm no gardener, but in the parable of the sower, Jesus tells us about a farmer who goes out and scatters seed. Some lands on the path, some on rocky ground, some among thorns, but some falls on good soil and produces an incredible harvest. That, my friend, is a picture of what Spirit FM is all about. 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Maybe one song of encouragement reminds them that Jesus can change the direction of their life. We plant, we water, but God brings the growth. 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It's about keeping Jesus on the air. And we appreciate you so very much.
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There have been a lot of times that you've probably observed somebody playing a game of tug of war. And if you watched from a distance, you can see that the teams are trying to tug against one another until the other team comes on their side. And it looks like it's going to lose until all of a sudden another person joins the team. And it was the little bit of strength. Okay, it was all the extra strength that they needed to win. You know, life feels that way sometimes too. We're tugging a war with every single battle around us, and we're trying to do it in our own strength. Today, if you find yourself in a situation like that, God's waiting for you to ask Him to help, because He's the strength that you need to win the next battle.

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Aren't you thankful that God's not done with you yet? You know, when you realize that you have some more time to work on some things and he's going to keep doing a work in you, that just feels really good.

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1: 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Hey, I'm Sean, and I don't know about you, but being able to give to others is just a joy. It's been fun to watch this last weekend as we've been celebrating some birthdays. It's been our daughter's birthday, our grandkids' birthday, and a couple of our grandkids and some others. And one of the things that my wife and I love to do is to give to others, and watching them receive that with joy, there's nothing like it. 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And if you're able to do that, hey, we are so thankful for that. 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

know, I love when grandmas and moms pray. Hey, I'm Sean here on Spirit FM, and I know dads and grandpas pray too as well, but it's usually grandma and moms that are saying to you, hey, I'm praying for you. And you know they really mean it, because what happens when they pray? We always get to the other side. So celebrate somebody praying for you, and whether you're a dad or a grandpa, a mom or a dad, whatever those situations, prayer for others is always such a great thing.

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A brand new song from We Are Messengers with Faith, Hope, and Love right here on Spirit FM on your Saturday morning. And I am looking forward to today because the temperature's a little bit cooler. Northern Missouri, mid-60s to 70s with some chances of rain throughout the entire day. Central Missouri, 70s, possibly 80s with some thundershowers as well. Not all day long, just potentially a few here and there. Southern Missouri, low 80s with some thunderstorms possible throughout the day. But I'll tell you what, these temperatures are so much better than they have been over the last few weeks.

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Spirit FM. Hey, I'm Sean with you on a Saturday morning. And recently during kids' church, we were playing a game with balloons. Now, I gave the kids some deflated balloons, and all they had to do was breathe inside of it, tie it, and get it to the other side of the room. You know, some can make a balloon blow up and be all right and be able to tie it. And others, well, they just doesn't matter what they try, they cannot get it to fill up and do what it's supposed to do. And it makes me think about some of our plans that we've had occasionally. Have you noticed how sometimes plans seem to go exactly the way they're supposed to? Those are usually the ones that God gives you. And then there's your plans. I have those too as well. And those don't always seem to go well. But when we give God space to do what He does best, the plans always go better.

Just a few days left here in the month of September. Don't forget to take the Big Music Review. It's your opportunity to give your opinion on almost every song in the playlist here at Spirit FM. And what you have to say changes that playlist. And we're looking forward to seeing all of those answers. Now, you see, it's a pretty big survey that's needed to be done. There's four parts to it, and that's why we give you the whole month to complete it. Now you're down to the last few days. With this four-part survey, when you're done, it's going to be kind of cool because we're going to get your information, but you'll automatically be entered in to win one of 15 $100 gift certificates to Amazon that we're going to be giving away as our way of saying thank you for completing the Big Music Review. To be a part of that, you can check your email if you're already part of the music team, or you can text the word music to 800-606-3299. Yeah, we're asking for

There's a verse of scripture that I really, really like. Hey, I'm Sean here on Spirit FM, and it's 1 John 5:14 and 15. This is the confidence that I have in him, that if I ask anything according to his will, he hears me. And if I know he hears me, I know I have the petitions of the things I've asked him. When I discovered that God listens to me, man, that changed everything, because I kind of grew up wondering if I was ever heard. But knowing that God hears me, wow, it's not just for me, it's also for you. When you pray, God hears you.

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1: One of the nice things about this time of year is football games. 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And at these games, there's a lot of things that take place. But this year, there's been something extra taking place at some of the football games. It's called the Hope Zone with Spirit FM, where we're showing up bringing the hope of Christ. We'll have our tent set up, our table with some prizes and cool things on there for you to take. There's even an opportunity for you to enter to win a really cool prize that it can only be entered in if you're there at the Hope Zone. We'll be showing up next at Eldon High School on October 2nd, the game at 7 o'clock p.m., and we hope to see you at the Hope Zone. To find out more information on that, you can go to our website, read all about the Hope Zones coming to high school football games near you.
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2: There's a moment right before a race starts. 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
2: Hey, this is Amy here on Spirit FM. There's a story in the Gospel of Luke where Jesus comes to a sea and a multitude of people are following him. Jesus sees a boat and he gets into it. The boat happened to belong to Peter. Jesus asked Peter to row out a little from the shore, and from that boat, Jesus continues to minister to the multitude. 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Jesus took something Peter used to make a living, his fishing boat, and he used it to share the good news with a multitude of people. And it's the same with your gift to Spirit FM. 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
2: Hey, it's Brooke from the Rise and Shine Morning Show, and there is just something I love about the way Scripture talks about planting. Heaven knows I'm no gardener, but in the parable of the sower, Jesus tells us about a farmer who goes out and scatters seed. Some lands on the path, some on rocky ground, some among thorns, but some falls on good soil and produces an incredible harvest. That, my friend, is a picture of what Spirit FM is all about. 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It's about keeping Jesus on the air. And we appreciate you so very much.
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0: Mara Justine and Blessed Assurance on Spirit FM. Hey, I am Jen. If you're wanting God to give you more things, if you know that he's got things for you in the future, which by the way, he does, it's hard to receive those things when your hand is closed, when you're still holding on. You've got a fist, you've got a hand that's holding on to things from the past. You've got to be able to let go and open up that hand to receive from him.
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1: 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He's a way maker.

0: 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Hey, I am Jen. So we had the Hope Zone Friday night at Skyline High School in Urbana last night. We've got more of those on the way. Yeah, Eldon, we're coming your way soon. 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

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Hey, I am Jen. So we've got our fall fundraiser coming up in just over a week. 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
1: 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Hey, I am Jen. Your days go so much better when you can focus on your blessings more than your problems. And I think you know that. But how often do we let our problems get the best of us? We let our focus be on all those issues, all those struggles, all those problems, all the things we need to get done. And we're not focused on how blessed we are, how joyful we should be. 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
1: Matthew West and Good on Spirit FM. Hey, I am Jen. Are you embracing fall? You getting all the fall things and the decor and the candles? I've gotten out my fall candles. I'm very excited about them. Very excited that it's kind of starting to be fall. I'm very excited. But I want to know how far we're going to take some of these things. Do you ever wonder that? Like, how far do we take it? Because it seems like every year it goes a little bit farther. This year, I saw an ad for a air freshener that you spray in the air that makes it smell like iced pumpkin spice latte. I don't need the air to smell like pumpkin spice latte. I'm just going to want to eat the air then. And that's not a good thing. There's a moment right before a race starts. Everyone is still, quiet even. But that stillness is where the race is actually won or lost. Because how you start determines how you finish. That's exactly where we are with Spirit FM right now. Our fall fundraiser begins October 5th, and the gifts that come in before then matter just as much as the ones that come in during the fundraiser. When we start strong, it sets the tone for everything that follows. So don't wait. Be part of the start. Somewhere right now, someone's discouraged and they're listening. And a song will come on that reminds them they're not alone. That's happening because listeners like you invest in this station. Give today and you're entered to win the Great Branson Escape. 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

0: Gratitude. 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

0: 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Hey, I am Chen. You've heard about planting the seed, right? That's just part of it, but that's maybe your part of it. Your job is to just plant the seed. Your job isn't to change someone's heart completely. You can't do that. You don't have control over that. You can do your part and let God do his part. It doesn't mean you can't follow up with that seed and check on it and see if you need to like plant it deeper or something, but let God do his part. You can't control what somebody does. You can plant that seed and let God do his part.
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0: Zach Williams and Wait For Me on Spirit FM. Hey, I am Jen. You know, life becomes so much more fulfilling, so much more meaningful when you realize that you're never going to get the same moment twice. You may have those like deja vu moments where it feels like you've been here before. You may have some similar moments, but each moment is unique and it's different. And you don't get this moment back. You only have it, experience it once. So be in this moment, cherish it, realize how meaningful each moment is.
1: 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There's a story in the Gospel of Luke where Jesus comes to a sea and a multitude of people are following him. Jesus sees a boat and he gets into it. The boat happened to belong to Peter. Jesus asked Peter to row out a little from the shore, and from that boat, Jesus continues to minister to the multitude. Think about that for a moment. Jesus took something Peter used to make a living, his fishing boat, and he used it to share the good news with a multitude of people. 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Our fall fundraiser begins October 5th. 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You never know how many lives God can touch with what you're willing to place in his hands.
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0: No way, no how. Ain't no way. It's Jamie McDonald on Spirit FM. It's true. When you look back at your life, you're like, I've seen him do amazing things. I've seen God get me to where I am today. There's no way he's going to fail me now.
1: Hey, it's Brooke from the Rise and Shine Morning Show. And there is just something I love about the way scripture talks about planting. Heaven knows I'm no gardener, but in the parable of the sower, Jesus tells us about a farmer who goes out and scatters seed. Some lands on the path, some on rocky ground, some among thorns, but some falls on good soil and produces an incredible harvest. That, my friend, is a picture of what Spirit FM is all about. 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We plant, we water, but God brings the growth. 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It's about keeping Jesus on the air. And we appreciate you so very much.
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Hey, it's Jordan. Grateful to be with you this evening. Jesus is why we love to share hope with you. Ariana shares that she starts her day with Jesus and ends her day with Jesus. She just loves worshiping with her family, especially her boys. And she loves whenever Spirit FM is able to join along with her. And that is what your support during this year's fall fundraiser makes possible.

0: Did you join us last night for the Hope Zone? We were in Skyline High School in Urbana. What an evening it was, bringing hope to Friday Night Lights. Hey, it's Jordan on Spirit FM. My voice is a little off today. I was singing a lot this weekend, going into this weekend. But the Hope Zone, Spirit FM, is bringing hope to Friday Night Lights. October 2nd, we're going to be at Eldon High School. Game starts at 7. And if you haven't joined us, it's just stopping by, hanging out with our team. Our tent will be in the Hope Zone, in the end zone. Not literally in the end zone, but look for us near an end zone. We're calling it the Hope Zone. And to be reminded that no matter what happens on the field, we have a hope that goes beyond the game. We've loved getting to hang out with you. So if you're in Eldon at the game on October 2nd, we'd love to see you there.
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I mean, it's coming up on the first week. We're not quite there yet, but fall is here. What have you been getting up to? 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

Somewhere I've never been that I've heard really great things about and would love to go one day is Branson. And right now, when you get involved with the fall fundraiser here at Spirit FM, before it begins, if you get any gift given before October 5th will be entered to win the Great Branson Escape. 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